wine and dangle it. Back for the money, we strangle it. Make me, fry me, bake me, try me. All the above, but you can't get in. I don't want no problem. Because me professional.

thumping, and the jam is pumping. 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

Just do your best. What you hear is not a test. We're only here to make

Little life is some combination. Took a day off. Little life is supposed to. All eyes on you. Little life is a thug. Till the day I die, feel alive and post-play and see if I'm getting out. And you tell us the power. All eyes on me.

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0: This next 6 months.
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0: Day by day.
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0: If I can live through this.
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0: What comes next will be marvelous.

Just do your best. What you hear is not a test. We're only here to make you. We're only here to make you.

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Life is simple. If you're looking for the love of your life, stop. They won't be waiting for you when you start doing things you love. 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

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You only get one take. Quiet on the set, please. Bully anxiety. In 3, 2, 1.

Breathe in, breathe out, breathe in, breathe out, breathe in, breathe out, breathe in, breathe out, breathe in, breathe out, breathe in, breathe out, breathe in, breathe out, breathe in, breathe out, breathe in, breathe out, breathe in, breathe out, breathe in, breathe out, breathe in, breathe out. Okay, don't stop what you're doing. Let's keep it moving, yeah.

0: told we're not ready, or that we shouldn't try, or that we can't. Yes, we can. Yes, we can. Yes, we can. Yes, we can. It was whispered by slaves and abolitionists as they blazed a trail towards freedom through the darkest of nights. It was sung by immigrants as they struck out from distant shores and pioneers. It was the call of workers who organized, women who reached for the ballot, and a king who took us to the mountaintop and pointed the way to the promised land. Yes, we can to justice and equality. Yes, we can to opportunity and prosperity. Yes, we can repair this world. Yes, we can. We are one nation, and together we will begin with three words. Yes, we can.
1: Через 5 минут в Рекорд Клабе. Мартин Гаррикс.

Please do not be alarmed. Remain calm. Do not attempt to leave the dance floor. The DJ booth is conducting a troubleshoot test of the entire system. Somehow, while the party was in progress, an unidentified frequency has been existing in the system for some time. And while many of you have been made too brainwashed to comprehend, this frequency is and has become a threat to our society as we know it. This station, in conjunction with other airwave announcements, will conduct this exact test.